voices. 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But you know what truth is? It's that little baby you're holding, and it's that man you fought with this morning, the same one you're going to make love with tonight.

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pay. 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Shaved her legs and then he was a she. 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

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New York City is the place where they said, hey, babe, take a walk on the

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nothing but powder underneath our feet. We'll know just what we

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1: 19 million.
0: Canada.
1: 20 million.
0: Mexico.
1: 47 million.
0: Russia.
1: 237 million.
0: Ireland.
1: 2 million.
0: New York.
1: 18 million.
0: Illinois.
1: 10 million.
0: China.
1: 700.

let's talk about it all. When things settle down and the dust falls to the ground. When I can deal with things without tearing up, finally see my